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2: Unemployment must be seen as a societal problem. Government has a responsibility to continuously take action to address this problem. However, the private sector also has a responsibility to also address the challenge of unemployment. And we say to the private sector, who is the biggest employer in any economy, we say open your doors to the employment of young people. Government will not ask you to carry that risk alone. Through the employment tax incentive, we already share the

0: South Africa in which every young person has a fair chance to learn, to work, to earn, to serve, to build, to create, to own, and to live with dignity. That is the South Africa that the youth of 1976 sacrificed their lives for.
1: Mengameli, uthi naphezu kwey'nselelo ezibhekene nentsha, kuningi okwenziwa umbuso entandweni ngokushintsha izibilo zentsha zibe ngcono njengoba iningi layo lizuza ezinhlelweni zikahulumeni kanti enye intsha isey'khundleni zobuholi.
0: The school nutrition program feeds more than 9 million learners every day of the week. Last year, South Africa recorded the highest matric pass rate, with more than 2/3 of bachelor passes coming from schools in disadvantaged communities. This year, NSFAS approved funding for more than 1 million students at universities and colleges. Today, more than 80 members of our National Assembly are aged 40 or younger. We even have a 22-year-old Member of Parliament.
1: Ekhuluma nabezindaba ngesibhicongo saseSoweto sangomhla ka 16 June ngo 1976, uMengameli uphinde wakhuluma ngosuku lomnqamulajuqu ngomhla ka 30 June lokuthi izakhamizi zakwamanye amazwe ezihleli kuleli ngokungemthetho ziphume ezweni.
0: With regard to a number of those who are making a lot of noise about these marches that are taking place, there does seem to be an intention to destabilize the country. And clear message is that we are not going to allow that. We are not going to allow the grievances and the concerns of our people to be misused and to be abused by those who have nefarious intentions. Our people have heard the message, and we are taking action and we are implementing the interventions that are in the end going to address those needs.
1: Mengameli Ramaphosa uphendwe waxwayisa ngokuthi akekho umuntu oyovunyelwa ukuthatha isinyathelo kunoma yimuphi umuntu angaphandle ongekho emthethweni ngaphandle kwamaphoyisa noma izinhlaka zomthetho.
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4: We are in parliament in the impeachment committee. We are going to remove Ramaphosa. He went to court to try and stop that process. The EFF applied to join. The court said join. When he tried to interdict, we opposed. We are going to court again with him. He will never stop that process. As long as EFF is alive, Phalaphala will never die. EFF will keep Phalaphala still alive.
3: Malema uphinde washumayela umyalezo wobumbano nokuthula phakathi kwama-Afrika. 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
4: We cannot say peace in South Africa and not say peace to all Africans. We cannot say we love South Africans and hate Africans. We are one thing. Africa is one. Africa must never be divided by anyone. Let us love all Africans.
3: Unxusa abalandeli be-EFF ukuthi baqinisekise ukuthi intsha efanelekile iyobhalisa ngaphambi kokhetho lohulumeni basekhaya kulo nyaka.
4: Fighters, we're going to elections. We must register all young people who are not registered. The EFF is the only organization that is registering young people. ANC doesn't register young people. DA doesn't register young people.
2: Ibona umbiko ke lo hlanganise uZara Groenewald wethulwe emoyeni uPhumlani wakwaZulu. 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
2: We are here as Azapo and on behalf of this nation to apologize to these young men who are elders today. Why are we apologizing on behalf of the nation as Azapo? We are apologizing because as the nation we let them down. That which they fought for 50 years ago, that which they died for 50 years ago has still not been resolved.
1: Ngo-2026 kuphela iminyaka amashumi amahlanu kwaba nalezi ibhelu kanti kuzobe kuphela iminyaka engamashumi amathathu nesithupha kwashona uMashinini. 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
3: As Azapho, we are also calling, as we did in 2012, calling and demanding, in fact, and we should not even be demanding from a black president and from a black government, the opening of an inquest for Tsietsi Mashinini, because the history that we have and what we saw as Azapo, remember Azapo buried Tsietsi here in 1990, and then those who were there, they will tell you, when you looked at him in his coffin, his eye was falling inside his eye socket, and then he had a gaping wound behind the ears. He had bruises on his face and head, and that told you at the time that he was murdered.
1: Imindeni kaMashinini noSeetlolo babongeke i-Azapho ngokukhumbuza isizukulwane esisha ngeqhaza labafundi bango-1976.
4: We thank you so much. This is far more beautiful than any other that came before this one. Thank you. Thank you very much.
5: For you have given us this day to remember our brothers, our sisters, our uncles.
1: Labo abasinda kulezi ibhelu zango-1976 bathi labo abashona kule mibhikisho kungenzeka ukuthi baphenduke emathuneni abo uma bebona okwenzeka manje. 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
6: And we've been apologizing for 30 years thinking that these people are going to change. They're not going to change. The only thing that needs to change is them in government. They need to be removed once and for all, because there is nothing we're going to miss about these people. Nothing at all. We're not going to miss their leadership because there is none. We are not going to miss their expertise because there is none.
1: Kusenjalo njengoba leli zwe beligubha lolu suku oluyingophamlando sekuphinde kwanxuswa intsha yamanje ukuthi-ke ibonele kwisizukulwane sango-1976 ingavumeli ukunqotshwa izinkinga zamanje.
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6: And it's a very important one because first it will fix the nuclear issue. And it's a very important matter for peace for the whole world. And it will reopen Hormuz. It will provide peace in Lebanon.
5: Umengameli waseMelika uDonald Trump uthi isivumelwano esibhalwe phansi sizosayindwa ngokusemthethweni ngolwesihlanu. Wathi ke udabula izikhalo zenuzi zase-Iran ludingidiwe nalo.
7: I think a lot of great things are going to happen in the Middle East right now, and very importantly, the oil is plummeting down, and the stock market is shooting up like a rocket today, like record kind of numbers. And the oil has taken its biggest plunge, and we're into the low numbers, not quite back yet, Kevin, to the extent, but we're getting close to the numbers we were before it all started. And the main thing is that Iran will not have a nuclear weapon. They fully agreed to that with strong policing powers, and they won't have a nuclear weapon, which is what it was all about, because they probably would have used it if they had it.
5: Ukutheleka mengameli wase-Ukraine uVolodymyr Zelensky nakho kuveze ukuthi impi yase-Russia ne-Ukraine izodingidwa kulo mhlangano. Ngaphambi kwalo ngqungquthela, undunankulu wase-Germany uFriedrich Merz uthe sekuntwela enzansi ngale mpi.
8: I-Ukraine ist heute in einer neuen Position.
9: Ukraine today finds itself in a new position of strength. Russia cannot win militarily. Moreover, its economy is in dire straits. I say, with the utmost caution and restraint, that for the first time it may be possible that a window for diplomacy may slowly be open here. As you know, Keir Starmer, Emmanuel Macron and I discussed this on Sunday last week in London. We also discussed this at length with President Zelensky. We have formulated 5 key points together, which we also intend to discuss with President Trump. These may be the first steps, though once again, this is all hypothetical. These may be the first steps towards a new diplomatic initiative, towards peace negotiations between Ukraine, Russia, Europe, and the United States.
8: In Friedensverhandlungen zwischen Ukraine,
5: Nakuba kunjalo uZelensky uthi ukuletha ukuthula kuzoba umqansa njengoba ezamile ukubonana nomengameli waseRussia uVladimir Putin ukuze kuqedwe le mpi kodwa wenqaba.
6: We offered Putin to meet anyway, anywhere where real decisions to end the war could be made. He does not want it. And we discussed with the US and France the possibility of a meeting with Russia around the G7 with all democratic nations represented. Putin does not want it. We discussed with President Trump that such a meeting could be organized in the US in a format where Putin would find it much harder to refuse at least to President Trump. And we will see what comes of it. If Russia refuses this chance as well, additional pressure will be needed.
5: Impi yaseMiddle East kanye neyase-Ukraine naseRussia iyona edingidwa kakhulu kunengquthela ye-G7 nokho kulenjele ukuthi baphinde badingide nokuguqulwa kwenhlangano yezizwe kanye nohlelo lwezezimali emhlabeni okuyinto ezothokozisa kakhulu amazwe antulayo nasathuthuka.
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17: It's for MPs to hold us as executive accountable in terms of how far we are going on regional integration, particularly on the economy on the Africa Free Trade Area, because that is where we can be able to resolve the economic challenges of the continent, economic growth, creating jobs for the youth, who are one of the youthful, most youthful populations in the world, the most youthful continent.
5: Usihlalo shamthetho saseGauteng uMolokane Msupi uthi lo mbuthano usemqoka kakhulu kulesifundazwe esiyisizinda somnotho kuleli.
18: One of the things that we'll be looking at in this particular conference is based on that development. What is happening now in our country, and we have to locate it there as well, is an indication of failure from some of the executive of not growing their economies. Hence, you know, this migration that we see and the impatience that people will have with their country.
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21: 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So the so-called 30th of June, in my view, is not an event that is even necessary because we are addressing the challenges that our people are facing. And we must not allow South Africans to be duped and to be misled by those who want to foster instability in our country. And we will not allow that.
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3: You know, we mentioned that before. Kylian answered the call and I was very confident and said I will back him for him to answer the call and he did. But he will always be our MVP. Michael Olise is starting to be our MIP, most important player, because that connection that we need.
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4: Hopefully in future that will help with 6-2 splits and the guys, the other assistant coaches, all of us really see something special in him when it comes to 10. And then Vusi on the bench, I must say he's one of the guys that really caught the eye, I would say, in this 2 weeks. Very calm.
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0: 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If you've done your homework and you're Milan and you see what they were, what Manchester United were under Ruben Amorim, and then how it dramatically changed when Michael Carrick came in, and you go, wait a minute, it's the same.
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7: Don't let them tell you on the 30th you must remove illegal foreigners. You will go to jail and they will not bail you out. Don't use our children for your political agendas. Illegal foreigners must go, but not violently. I'm speaking as a person that spent my whole youth in jail. I'm not going to sit in South Africa and hear young people are being given instructions on the 30th to hurt illegal foreigners. That one, it shall never happen for as long as I'm alive. If you want to remove illegal foreigners, bring your own children so that the cops will deal with you.
6: Kusenjalo uMengameli wezwe uMnumzane uCyril Ramaphosa uthi akukho umuntu ngaphandle kwamaphoyisa nezinye izinhlaka zomthetho abazovunyelwa ukuba bathathele izinyathelo noma imuphi umuntu wokufika ukuleli ngokungemthetho. 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
8: I outlined a number of interventions that we are taking, and those interventions have largely been welcomed by our people as effective and important steps that we need to be taking to ensure that we have people in our country who are fully documented. So the so-called 30th of June, in my view...
6: Masihlabele phambili ke sithole udaba oluthi inyunyana yezisebenzi zomasipala iSouth African Municipal Workers Union isamo ngamafuphi ifunge yagomela ukuba izoqhubeka nesiteleka sayo kumasipala uMsunduzi osemgungundlovu maphakathi nesifundazi KwaZulu-Natal kuze kube izimfuno zawo ziyafezeka zibalelwa ezinkulungwaneni ezimbili namakhulu amane. 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

0: 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I'm so scared. I'm a shimma mobile in a shack and I'm building a better horror. Let's come be sex and in Pelagan in the Bafelas is to sell again to this is Bona. I'm going to say condemns of Kuman. 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
3: 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So even Lukhanyo when he was with us last year, he was always running at 12. 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We looked at both players now at the moment and that was the discussion in a sense of who's the best profile.
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5: 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There will always be that kind of expectation with any youngster, you know, coming into a new space and obviously, you know, representing the country.
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3: Unemployment must be seen as a societal problem government has a responsibility to continuously take action to address this problem. However, the private sector also has a responsibility to also address the challenge of unemployment. And we say to the private sector, who is the biggest employer in any economy, we say open your doors to the employment of young people. Government will not ask you to carry that risk alone. Through the employment tax incentive, we already share the cost of bringing young people into their first job.
2: Umengameli we-MK Party, uMnumzane Jacob Zuma, usenxusa abantu abasha nabadala ukuba bangadikibali ilungelo labo lokuvota. 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
5: Don't let them tell you on the 30th you must remove illegal foreigners. You will go to jail and they will not bail you out. Don't use our children for your political agendas. Illegal foreigners must go, but not violently. I'm speaking as a person that spent my whole youth in jail. I'm not going to sit in South Africa and hear young people are being given instructions on the 30th to hurt illegal foreigners. That one, it shall never happen for as long as I'm alive. If you want to remove illegal foreigners, bring your own children so that the cops will deal with you.
2: Osolwa ngokuba yisigebengu esiqophelele eliphezulu uVusimuzi Khethi Mahlala naboshwe nabo abathathu kulindeleke ukuba babuyele enkantolo ephakeme yaseGoli namhlanje kwolesithathu. 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
5: 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your business without disturbing ama duties akha ala ekhaya uzolifunda ngani angeke yini lokho kungifake ingcupheni njengoba usebenza la ekhaya u representa mina what kind of business are you going to 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So yeah. In all cases, I would say it's very important ukuthi declare and to avoid ukwenza ibusiness elifanayo noma elicishe elifane nala oqashwe khona.
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8: 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Kylian answered the call. And I was very confident and said I will back him for him to answer the call. And he did. But he will always be our MVP. Michael Olise is starting to be our MIP, most important player, because that connection that we need.
7: Kafishane nje uThierry Henry uthi lo mdlali ukwazile ukuphendula imibuzo yabaningi. 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
9: Did we have a good start to the tournament? And we know a lot of people had already written us off and to make in the final, even making the semi. So for us to even come here and play such a big final and even make it, I'm so, so proud of the team. We had to really dig deep and it took a lot of us mentally and physically to even be here. So I'm really proud that we are even here. And, you know, next year is another year and congratulations to Cardinals. They have really had a good final.
7: Shane nje uMahloko ukuthi bayajabulela ukuthi iqembu likwazile ukuthi ke lenze kahle kuwona lo mqhudelwane nakuba ke lingaqalanga kahle uma ke usaqala. 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
4: 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And then I want to go 4G LTE. I want to buy a phone in there. 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Yeah, I'm going to get 4G or LTE, number 5G. 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I'm going to go to the business. I'm going to go to the business. 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
10: 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Government has a responsibility to continuously take action to address this problem. 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
5: With regards to a number of those who are making a lot of noise about these marches that are taking place, there does seem to be an intention to destabilize the country. And clear message is that we are not going to allow that. We are not going to allow the grievances and the concerns of our people to be misused and to be abused by those who have nefarious intentions. Our people have heard the message and we are taking action and we are implementing the interventions that are in the end going to address those needs.
4: Abantu bokufika ababili uAdmasu Lichabo noSalom Tefera abasolwa ngokutholakala nogwayo ongekho emthethweni bazovela enkantolo yeManchester Spirit eMpumalanga ukuze bafake isicelo sebheyili 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
6: While attending the scene, the members parked the police vehicles at the corners of Club Road and Fuller Road. Both vehicles were in order with no damages. On the members' return, they saw that the vehicles that are used for crime prevention duties were deliberately damaged. On the one vehicle, the windscreen was damaged, and on the other vehicle, two tires were slashed.
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0: 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I ask Steve.
1: 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Let's cool and cool.
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0: love. 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
1: 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Who's over writing? 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
15: Is it your suspicion that the safe was open first and the grinding happened after? Because reading between the lines, that's what it looks like you are saying here. And I could be wrong, so I need you to clarify that.
16: Commissioners, I'm not the expert. Hence, I'm saying, if we can get people who are expert in safes, they can clarify that.
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6: So your reasoning that although the proper chain of custody was not preserved because Mpangase was in control throughout, you were happy that at least he knew where they were. Because that seems to be your suggestion, yes, or your line of reasoning, that because he knows where they are, then they were not compromised.
7: That's correct.
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7: What we got in April was a further lifeline for temporary PCF. That allowed us to continue till now, to June. That's why it was adjourned, and we are here. Up until last night, nothing had changed, and we would have been moving for winding up. Only by virtue of the further PCF that's now made available are we able to avert winding up now. And the prospects are considered to be reasonable that hopefully a rescue can now be achieved.
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6: Kusale ngoba

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7: 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You know, he's an awesome defender, he's got a really great pass, and he's not bunk, you know, he's not a guy that's afraid for if somebody runs into that channel. And I think we're lucky with having guys like Sasha.
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3: We have our plan set for we are in this moment counting with all the 26 players that we have in the squad. Tomorrow we'll make a decision who will be the starting lineup. No particular comments about that. I think it's not necessary to make comments. The story is open. The freedom of speech is open. So to add more comments about issues that are nonsense.
4: Bekanjalo ke uQueiroz uthi ke asikho isidingo sokuba phawule ngalolu daba, wonke umuntu nelungelo lokukhuluma ngalo. 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
5: This was a really tough tournament for us as the Fireballs, and we know we didn't really start well, but you know, for us to even make it into a big final like this has been really huge after knowing that we were quite literally written off for the final. So for us to even be here is huge. You know, we didn't play the game as we wanted, but we are super, super proud of what the team could put out as a whole 12 to even make it here. So congratulations to the Crynams, and we'll see them in 2027.
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15: 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That's the first problem.
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1: I know.
0: Son of a gun. Yeah.
1: We
0: son of a gun.
1: Who did not control local Utinelluna Utonas now?
0: Son of a gun, yeah. Right, so now, Mam Lambo, Janga Manje, was one again. In number, I can tell a Pele, where is a lazy suit? No man, no man, choice, you are
2: shall watch never die. No,
0: yeah. Mtana Mut.
1: Oh, I guess Kyla, Gala, Sissy, I'm not Zubela. Yabo,
0: yeah,
1: the polygamist. Message like a Kulu Tabalo logo. Ezengalo.
3: Who the fuck do you think you are, when?
4: Do not let this class fool you into thinking he's snipe.
0: Hey!
1: I'm wearing my line!
0: Hey! Hey! Hey!
1: Lalela! That's
0: an excellent
2: student.
0: I manje la choice. I wear a young Benjamin. Lalela. Yeah. Coco, Dagomet.
2: Yeah,
0: boy. It was a little bit.
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2: No, we speak on trust, right? For us as a team we trust the coach's call. And the lovely thing about us, we're very versatile. You had Danae not playing, Tasman not playing. Those are people that can also filter in. So if you're going to say we're going to have the same 11, I think my coach will just giggle knowing him, but with him the one thing that even when we were back home, he literally said, just trust the process. Nades, Durkee, they've got so much potential. And for them, any other given day,
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18: Commissioners, I can't change what has happened. 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
6: I-Big Red Weekend yakwaShoprite isibuyile ezinsukwini ezine kuphela uyonke ukufinyelela ku-50% emdidilizweni efana no-5kg we-Farmer's Choice Frozen Chicken Portions for 179 rand kuphela u-500g Westindies Rama Original Margarine for 22 rand Tela noma ibabi o 120 gram ababili bama Simple Chips go 30 rand kuphela. 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
0: And that's why
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0: sure. 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
17: Commissioners, I can't change what has happened. Only thing I can say, I'm sorry to you and the nation.
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19: No, I don't think it was an incorrect decision to take towards local government elections. And I don't think it will be sending a wrong signal to our people. Ill-discipline is ill-discipline. And it doesn't matter who does it.
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21: Workers pay the hard price for these failures through long delays in processing and payment of claims. Thousands of injured workers are forced to wait for benefits because of administrative failures.
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4: Credibility it's an important premium in the electoral process. Which is why we've insisted that the matter be heard.
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5: Commissioners, I can't change what has happened. Only thing I can say, I'm sorry to you and the nation.
6: Not to me, to the nation.
5: To the nation.
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7: Workers pay the hard price for these failures through long delays in processing and payment of claims. Thousands of injured workers are forced to wait for benefits.
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